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James Blunt on Mix FM's Old School Friday. Today on The Morning Crew with Gabby and Dan, they caught up with Casey Barnes. I love Casey Barnes, and his brand new album, Made For It, is out today. Now, they asked him a question that I've asked singers, bands in the past. What's the craziest thing that's ever happened to you? And often you get a cool story, but the imagination just goes wild at the true crazy story. But Casey Barnes, he did not hold back, and get ready for a jaw-dropping answer. It's coming up inside the next four old school hits. Back to 1999 now with Five, Keep On Moving.

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0: loves Old School Friday. Vanessa Amorosi needs to add a few more lyrics into that one. It's Caught With You on Mix, and today on The Morning Crew with Gabby and Dan, they caught up with Casey Barnes. They asked him, what's the craziest thing that's ever happened? And he did not hold back.
1: We did a show, and the gig was part of a hotel. So you did the gig, and then you're obviously staying on site at the hotel. And I do not know how this girl has managed to do this. I was staying there with obviously one of my bandmates was in the same room as us. We've gone to go back to our hotel at the end of the day, or end of the night, sorry. And this fan is inside the hotel room. She's somehow gone to reception and said she was, you know, a partner or a family member, and I don't know how she's done it. And she's in the hotel room, and that's the true story. We managed to politely ask her to leave because it was a bit crazy, but that's probably the most.
2: Was she hiding in the cupboard, or was she just sitting on
3: Surprise!
2: The bed? Yeah.
1: She was on the bed, and we were just like, "You're gonna have to go immediately. You need to get out of our room." That was pretty scary.
0: Some masterful self-editing from Casey Barnes on The Morning Crew with Gabby and Dan. I know my imagination didn't waste time filling in the blanks between the ums and ahs there, but you would think that that would put him off doing fan meet and greets. Apparently he's still doing them, but you can imagine his security is much tighter.
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0: 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It's going to be a big weekend of football and netball. We've got the Portland Tigers playing in Camperdown, Hamilton hosting South Warrnambool at home. And then in the Southwest District Football Netball League, it's the last round before finals. Man, the season's gone quickly. It's crazy. So there's games being played tomorrow at Heathmere, Branxholme, Dartmoor and Cavendish. Plenty of football and netball action to check out wherever you are across the Western District. And best of luck to everyone. Hopefully you catch a little bit of sunshine while you're playing your game.
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0: 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Not only are we smashing out the best of the 80s, 90s and the noughties, but we're making sure we fit the full musical menu, bringing you some rock, some pop, and throwing in R&B. 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
13: I'm Daniel Brewer with your local news and sport. A number of birds with suspected bird flu have been reported off Port Ferry's Griffiths Island yesterday. Authorities are urging people not to approach sick or dead wildlife and to report sightings to 1800 675 888. The Nationals member for Lowen, Emma Keeley, is calling on the Victorian government to address communication failures experienced during last summer's bushfires, saying the shortcomings identified during the fires must be fixed without delay.
14: I'm calling on the new Minister for Emergency Services, Paul Edbrook, to explain exactly what went wrong.
13: In sport, Cavendish's Piper Killick and Tarrandarra's Caitlin Story have finished runner-up in the league's best and fairest. That's the latest local news and sport.
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0: Your four-day forecast for Western Victoria. A partly cloudy Friday ahead with a shower or two expected in the afternoon. Tomorrow, cloudy with showers and a top of 13. Rain for Sunday, up to 20 mil expected and a top of 14. And then on Monday, showers and a top of 13 degrees. Today, Hamilton and Portland expecting a top of 15 with 16 the top for Casterton.
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0: It's 11 degrees.
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When you're scrolling through your Facebook and Insta and all of your friends seem to be soaking up the sun somewhere else, it's okay. 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

Kate's Court with you on Mix, Matchbox 20 with 3am. Yeah, we all get a little bit lonely if we're awake at 3am, but I find 3pm the dangerous time. That's when you might procrastinate a little bit, especially on a Friday, do some daydreaming. Well, how about we turn some of those daydreams into a reality? Tell you how, after REM, going back to 1993 in four hits time, David Guetta teaming up with Sia for you now. It's Titanium on Mix FM's Old School Friday. 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

0: REM. 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We are in the final countdown of this competition. 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

0: 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That's the 14th of August. 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

0: Music that makes you feel good on Mix FM. It's Caught With You, and I owe you an apology. I have lied to you today when I say we play the best of the 80s, 90s and the noughties, and this so rarely happens. But after 12 o'clock, one has snuck in from the 70s. Looking like a choir girl. Cold Chisel releasing Choir Girl just at the end of 1979, and it's in the mix after 12 o'clock for your old school Friday. Josh has taken over. Carrie and Tommy driving you home from 3. Have yourself a great weekend, and I'll catch you at 9 a.m. on Monday.
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13: I'm Daniel Brewer with your local news and sport. The Victorian Farmers Federation is calling for farmers and regional communities to take part in its second annual State of the State Victorian Farmers Priority Survey. President Ryan Milgate says the survey will provide a clear picture of the issues people want addressed.
14: The big one that's been the last 12 months is the Emergency Services Volunteer Fund and the state of our rural infrastructure, you know, roads, things like that.
13: Western Victorians are being urged to support Cancer Council Victoria's Daffodil Day, with the annual fundraiser celebrating its 40th anniversary this month. In sport, Hampton Football Netball League matches. Camperdown are at home against Portland Tigers. Hamilton Kangaroos do battle against South Warrnambool Roosters, and Warrnambool Blues play host to Port Ferry Seagulls. That's the latest in local news and sport.
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15: Your four-day forecast for Western Victoria. Partly cloudy conditions today with a slight chance of a shower this afternoon. Tomorrow, a strong wind warning is forecast for the West Coast. A very high chance of showers with northerly winds at a top of 14. On Sunday, a rainy day with another top of 14 degrees. And on Monday, showers during the day with a top of 12 degrees.
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this ain't a scene. It's a goddamn arms race, man. It's old school Friday, all thanks to Knight's Refrigeration and Air Conditioning. It is Josh here for your afternoon. I'm bringing you through. There's big hits on the way. Plain White Tees coming your way soon. We're going back to the very early 80s with an Aussie freaking classic as well. Play that for you in five. This is Christina. It's getting dirty. It's Mix FM. You ain't hit a-

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0: Charles Barkley, Crazy, Mix FM. It's Old School Friday, and of course, your home of the morning crew with Gabby and Dan. This morning, they were talking about twinisms.
1: We are identical, and so in our very early days, one twin was actually more adventurous than the other, and she would be out socialising, and my husband would be told that a friend had seen his wife out on the top of the bar at the local pub.
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0: I was going to say, there's some theory apparently where people can sort of feel, like the twins can sort of feel each other's pain. I don't know if that's specifically true. I feel like that's just being a human. Morning crew, Gabby and Dan, they're back Monday morning from 6 here on Mix.
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0: this was in a Need for Speed game for the DS like a million years ago. And you know what? It's just burnt into my brain. It's Wolf Mother, Joker and the Thief, Mix FM, it's Old School Friday. And of course, as we know, our region's pretty bloody beautiful in winter. It's beautiful all the time, let's be honest, but especially in winter, you get a bit of frost on some plains and on the hills. Oh my God, it's just absolutely stunning. 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And, of course, it is all thanks to Portland Scrap Metal as well. 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
3: I'm Daniel Brewer with your local news and sport. A number of birds with suspected bird flu have been reported off Port Ferry's Griffiths Island yesterday. Authorities are urging people not to approach sick or dead wildlife and to report sightings to 1800 675 888. The Nationals member for Lowen, Emma Keeley, is calling on the Victorian government to address communication failures experienced during last summer's bushfires, saying the shortcomings identified during the fires must be fixed without delay.
14: I'm calling on the new Minister for Emergency Services, Paul Edbrook, to explain exactly what went wrong.
3: In sport, Cavendish's Piper Killick and Tarrandarra's Caitlin Story have finished runner-up in the league's best and fairest. That's the latest local news and sport.
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0: Your four-day forecast for Western Victoria. Partly cloudy conditions today with a slight chance of a shower this afternoon. Tomorrow, a strong wind warning is forecast for the West Coast. A very high chance of showers with northerly winds at a top of 14. On Sunday, a rainy day with another top of 14 degrees. And on Monday, showers during the day with a top of 12 degrees.
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0: At the moment, it's 13 degrees.
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It's Old School Friday, all thanks to Knight's Refrigeration and Air Conditioning. Josh, still for your afternoon. Hitting hits from back in the day. NSYNC coming your way. One Direction, also not far off. One of their original hits from... I keep saying back in the day. It just really doesn't feel like back in the day. This kind of does, though. It's the Red Hot Chili Peppers on Mix FM.

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0: 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Of course, you're home of the morning crew with Gabby and Dan. This morning, they were chatting with Casey Barnes.
1: One of the most bizarre moments you've had with a fan, because you're really opening yourself up with a meet and greet.
2: The craziest thing that's ever happened, and thankfully it's only ever happened once, and it was a long time ago. We did a show, and the gig was part of a hotel. So you did the gig, and then you're obviously staying on site at the hotel. And I do not know how this girl has managed to do this. I was staying there with, obviously, one of my bandmates was in the same room as us. We've gone to go back to our hotel at the end of the day, or end of the night, sorry. And this fan is inside the hotel room. She's somehow gone to reception and said she was, you know, a partner or a family member. And I don't know how she's done it. And she's in the hotel room. And that's the true story. We managed to politely ask her to leave because it was a bit crazy, but that's probably the most.
1: Was she hiding in the cupboard, or was she just sitting on
0: the
1: bed? Yeah.
2: She was on the bed, and we were just like, "You're gonna have to go immediately. You need to get out of our room." So that was pretty scary.
0: Yeah. That's one of the weirdest ones I've heard. And it's even funnier, I got to interview Casey Barnes when I was at Ute Muster about 3 years ago, and he never told me that, so it must have been after that. So this is recent too. Morning crew, Gabby and Dan, they're back Monday morning from 6 here on Mix.
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0: before you go, there's something I want you to have.
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0: Ninja Radicals, a little bit of a punk anthem from 1999 to get what you give on Mix FM, old school Friday. It's all thanks to Nice Refrigeration and Air Conditioning. Now, of course, we got another big weekend of footy and netty for our local teams in the Hampton League. Portland's away playing Camperdown. Hamilton's here at home at Melville Oval playing South Warrnambool. That's 7th versus 6th. And Port Fairy is on the road playing the Blues in Warrnambool. What's called for the Southwest District League. We're getting into the last round of footy before finals kick off, which is pretty exciting. Cavendish is playing Tirandarra. But Cavendish needs to get their percentage up a little bit, otherwise they're pretty liable to drop down, especially if Branksome Wallisdale win their clash against Coleraine. Although there's a bit of a gap between all of them, so I'd say they're doing all right. And Darty is absolutely smashing it at the moment. So, you know, it's a bit of an interesting one over in the South West League. Get around local netty and footy. It is always fun. You can always make some new friends too.
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0: School Friday on Mix FM, and of course it is still Josh for your afternoon. Jumba Wumba on the way. My God, the ultimate gym song. I'll be playing that for you in five. Why don't you keep it here on Mix?
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12: I'm Daniel Brewer with your local news and sport. The Victorian Farmers Federation is calling for farmers and regional communities to take part in its second annual State of the State Victorian Farmers Priority Survey. President Ryan Milgate says the survey will provide a clear picture of the issues people want addressed.
13: The big one that's been the last 12 months is the Emergency Services Volunteer Fund and the state of our rural infrastructure, you know, roads, things like that.
12: Western Victorians are being urged to support Cancer Council Victoria's Daffodil Day, with the annual fundraiser celebrating its 40th anniversary this month. In sport, Hampton Football Netball League matches. Camperdown are at home against Portland Tigers. Hamilton Kangaroos do battle against South Warrnambool Roosters and Warrnambool Blues play host to Port Ferry Seagulls. That's the latest in local news and sport.
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0: Your four-day forecast for Western Victoria. Partly cloudy conditions today with a slight chance of a shower this afternoon. Tomorrow, a strong wind warning is forecast for the West Coast. A very high chance of showers with northerly winds at a top of 14. On Sunday, a rainy day with another top of 14 degrees. And on Monday, showers during the day with a top of 12 degrees.
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0: Currently, it's 14 degrees.
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When you're scrolling through your Facebook and Insta and all of your friends seem to be soaking up the sun somewhere else, it's okay. 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

Chumbawamba, Mix FM. It's Old School Friday, all thanks to nice refrigeration and air conditioning. Josh for your afternoon, still bringing you through with big hits from back in the day. Usher's Burning, the Rasmus coming your way. Wow, that's what I haven't heard for a while. And I want to hear this one from Outkast. Just count me in when you're ready, okay? Ready? Count me in now.

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1: It's burning me to hold on to this. I know this is something I gotta do. But that don't mean I want to. What I'm trying to say is that I love you. I feel like this is coming to an end. And it's better for me to...

0: 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Back to 1999. 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And, of course, it is your home of the Morning Crew. With Gabby and Dan this morning, they were chatting with a twin about an interesting experience.
1: We are identical. So in our very early days, one twin was actually more adventurous than the other, and she would be out socialising, and my husband will be told that a friend had seen his wife out on the top of the bar at the local pub.
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0: I do. That's probably actually something really to consider. 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I feel like that would happen a lot. And they're like, if it was someone they would know, though, or know well enough to talk back to them, it would probably be somebody who knows enough to understand, like, the small differences that some twins do have. I don't know. I don't have a lot of friends that are twins. If you are a twin, make friends with me. I'm happy. I'd love to. That'd be great. 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
3: 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This isn't Fight Club.

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1: Oh, this song always made me think that my iPod had crapped its pants. Of course, it is Sean Kingston, Beautiful Girls on Mix FM, Old School Friday. And, of course, the Hamilton Auto Swap Meet is on its way. 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

0: 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Josh is still, but I'm going to be handing you over to Carrie and Tommy after 3 o'clock. But I got one more thing to do before I go. Get your pen and paper out for this.
1: It's the Mad Minute Bonus Question and Answer.
0: 10 questions, 60 seconds, $1,000. If you get all 10 correct, it's your Mad Minute Bonus Question and Answer for Monday. What is the official bird of Redondo Beach, California? That would be the Goodyear Blimp. The Goodyear Blimp is the official bird of Redondo Beach, California. Make sure you've got that written down and make sure you play the Mad Minute with the Morning Crew just after 8 o'clock Monday morning. Carrie and Tommy are on the way. I'm out of here. Have yourself a wonderful weekend. I'll chat with you Monday. Keep your feet on the ground and keep reaching for the stars. See you later.
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3: Are you giving me a date in the future?
4: In the future?
3: Like before the end of the year, and I reckon I'll be able to tell you what day of the week it falls on.
4: What day is my birthday next year?
3: It's a Thursday.
4: Yeah, it is. You're right.
3: Yeah.
4: That's weird. Well, then go on, Smarty Pants.
3: Oh, no, we're doing this.
4: What is November the 18th?
3: This year?
4: Yeah.
3: It's a Wednesday.
4: Yes, it is.
3: Yeah.

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13: Your four-day forecast for Western Victoria. Partly cloudy conditions today with a slight chance of a shower this afternoon. Tomorrow, a strong wind warning is forecast for the West Coast. A very high chance of showers with northerly winds at a top of 14. On Sunday, a rainy day with another top of 14 degrees. And on Monday, showers during the day with a top of 12 degrees.
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13: Currently, it's 14 degrees.
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0: You drive home the Sarvo, it's Carrie Bickmore and Tommy Little.
1: Feel like we need to issue an apology of sorts.
2: No way.
1: No, you don't think?
2: No, no, no, no. These things happen that are out of our control.
1: We did promote on our Instagram the other day, and I had a lot of people messaging me with excitement when we told you all that we were going to be chatting to David Beckham.
2: It was a big
1: on
2: get.
1: Our show.
2: It was a big get. Yes, and I actually wanted to surprise you with him, but then I got into work and found out that everyone had already told you.
1: Oh, no, because I needed to get around it, needed to work out how many games he'd played,
2: that's what
1: you
2: I
1: know, all
2: would
1: of that sort of stuff. Yes.
2: I thought all of that
1: I get that would have been much more clever.
2: Yeah.
1: Clever. Yeah. Anyway, I had so many messages from people saying, like, the actual David Beckham, and I was like, yeah. His name's David Beckham.
2: Which is the hint in itself.
1: Which is the hint in itself. So then what happens is we teased it throughout the show.
2: Yeah.
1: We were getting ready to record and our producers, we could see them frantic outside the studio.
2: Yeah. Should we say the reason that David Beckham couldn't come on the show?
1: Yes. Ask the producer, where was he when you called him?
3: He was at the visa office.
1: He was having issues with his visa, David Beckham was.
2: In which country?
3: India.
2: Yeah.
1: India.
2: And I know everything. What is, because I know he's obviously expanded and I think he spends a lot of his time in Miami now for obviously the soccer league over there.
1: Oh, there's been the World Cup, gallivanting around.
2: Of course. Mm. But why has David Beckham got visa issues in India of all places?
1: Yeah.
4: Be honest.
2: Yeah. It's because David Beckham is the name of an Indian track cyclist who just competed in his second Commonwealth Games. Competed, firstly, it's a stunning name, and the name came from
1: his father,
2: who just loved football and called him David Beckham.
1: And he was a massive David Beckham fan, yes. I think he was actually an elite footballer, wasn't he, his father?
3: Yeah, he played for the Indian national side, I believe.
1: Yes.
2: But David Beckham himself played a little bit of football before he went over to track cycling.
1: But David Beckham is his actual name, or it's like his full name.
2: So when he was at the visa office, he was saying,
1: "I'm David Beckham,
2: and I've got visa problems." But do you also know his teammate's name?
1: No.
2: His teammate's name at the Commonwealth Games, also competing for India, was Ronaldo.
1: No, it wasn't.
4: No.
2: I promise.
1: I
2: swear on my life.
1: I love
2: producer
1: it so
2: Kieran
1: much.
2: Will back me up on this.
3: It's pretty, so cycling at the same time, the duel was David Beckham and Ronaldo.
1: So why didn't we promote that we were going to have David Beckham and Ronaldo?
2: Because
1: that
2: really... We couldn't get Beckham.
1: Yeah, so then we had to be told by our producers that we couldn't even get the non-David Beckham David Beckham because he was... why couldn't he just take our call at the visa office?
3: He said he wasn't allowed to be on his phone in the visa office.
1: Oh, true.
2: But he told you that on his phone.
3: I called him.
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3: 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Yeah. 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

0: Your R&B Fridays, it's Carrie Bickmore and Tommy Little.
1: Still the chance to get on the standby list to go with a bestie, maybe a hubby, partner to go see Backstreet Boys in Vegas.
2: Maybe a wife.
1: Maybe a wife.
2: Yeah. No need to leave the wives out of this one.
1: I do think it's a better girls' trip because I did it as a girls' trip and I cannot fault it. We did such girly things. Like we went to, so when we got there.
2: Gluten-free stuff.
0: Oh, yeah.
1: There was a lot of gluten-free stuff, yep. But that was not because of me.
2: Went and saw a DJ play Savage Garden in an empty bar.
1: Again, I don't feel like a hubby would appreciate that, you know? What?
2: No, sorry. I was waiting for someone to disagree.
1: Yes, exactly. See? And then the other thing you guys hate is shopping. And so what happened? You wouldn't normally think Vegas shopping, right? However, when we got ourselves to the hotel, we saw a lot of people wearing white in the foyer. Mm. And then I saw people with Backstreet Boys and white people in the foyer. And then I was like...
2: Backstreet Boys and white people.
1: Like people wearing Backstreet Boys t-shirts were white.
2: Yeah, I actually would have thought it would be one of the whitest gigs in the world. And I would have thought you three would have fitted right in.
1: Yeah. We're three blondes. But no, I saw a lot of people wearing Backstreet Boys paraphernalia.
2: Mm-hmm.
1: But next to people wearing a lot of white. It was just a sea of white. So I asked one of them why they were wearing white. And they said, you have to wear white to the gig.
2: You have to.
1: Now, I had a hot pink dress to wear and my girlfriend had an orange skirt to wear. So that wasn't going to fly at the gig. And I thought, does it really matter if we're not wearing all white, right?
2: Mm.
1: But I thought, we're in Vegas. Let's go have some fun. So the three of us went to the crappiest shop we could possibly find.
2: Mm.
1: And we spent 2 hours finding each other outfits to wear. A bit like, try that on. Oh, my God, it was heaven. We were laughing. We were trying on stuff we'll never wear again. In fact, the three of us wore something I don't think any of us will ever wear again.
2: Okay.
1: See what I mean? No husband wants to spend 2 hours shopping in Vegas.
0: No, boys would gambling. Do a trip where you would buy each other outfits. It just would end very differently.
2: It'd just be the worst thing you could possibly
0: probably end up in the same
1: 10
0: dress.
1: Minutes.
2: Yeah, 10 minutes is a long time. Yeah.
1: No, we had ours. In fact, weirdly, we didn't do the thing you're meant to do in Vegas, which is
2: gamble.
1: We didn't gamble. Mm. The machines would not take our money. We were there for 3 days. And we didn't gamble once.
2: What machines are you talking about?
1: So I was trying to get cash out of cash machines. My card wouldn't work. Then I went to the cashier and they're like, you go to this machine. Went to that machine. My cards kept literally no, I couldn't get money off my cards. So then my friend who's in America, she's like, well, use my card. She couldn't get cash off your card, but you can't just go up to the slot machine and put your card on, right? So then Ollie
2: should
1: said to me.
2: Should have opened a long line of credit with one of the casinos and got really in debt.
1: Well, Ollie said to me, put 50 on do roulette and put 50 on black.
2: Mm.
1: And I was like, that'll be the bet that I make. I would have sold my soul if I could get someone to take my $50. No one
2: could have
1: would.
2: Just used an ATM, Carrie. I don't understand
1: I tried
2: what the big
1: to get money
2: was.
1: Out of an ATM. I couldn't.
2: How come everyone can do it but you?
1: Not the three of us. Blondies could not do it.
2: couldn't get it together.
1: We could not get money out of an ATM.
2: That's fine. How many hours was that trying?
1: Oh, every night we tried because I kept saying we're in Vegas. We have to like go gamble. I mean, I didn't really know what I was doing. So I did wonder what I was going to do when I got up to like the roulette table or the, you know.
2: You would have been fine.
1: Again, I thought they were called the crabs table.
2: Crabs.
1: The crabs table.
2: Crabs. I mean, it depends what you've been up to. I'm sure.
1: And in Vegas, there probably are crabs tables.
2: Yeah,
1: oh.
2: For sure. Yeah.
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17: Yeah. It's been a ride. 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Now, some of you might still be in that place. If you're trying to get out, just follow me.

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7: Your four-day forecast for Western Victoria. Partly cloudy conditions today with a slight chance of a shower this afternoon. Tomorrow, a strong wind warning is forecast for the West Coast. A very high chance of showers with northerly winds at a top of 14. On Sunday, a rainy day with another top of 14 degrees. And on Monday, showers during the day with a top of 12 degrees.
6: Harvey Norman Hamilton, your local computer specialists.
7: Currently, it's 14 degrees.
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0: you have just joined us, this is a segment where we get one of our friends to drive past the studio as quick as they can, blasting a song. And from the
1: within the speed limit, though.
0: Nah, it's not. You and Macca the other week, he was over.
1: I know. And did you hear the sirens after him?
0: I didn't hear that, but he's quick enough. He'd get away. But I'm running out of responsibly get away. I've started to run out of friends.
1: Oh, I got heaps. Leadfoots.
0: Well, today I got one of my ex-girlfriends to drive.
1: Is she a good driver?
0: Miff Hanway.
2: Miff Hanway.
0: It's been years.
2: Which way?
0: Miff Hanway. It's been years since I'd seen her. I reached out and said, can you do as a solid? And I said, you're still in the Celica. And she said, si, senor.
1: Is she likely to put her finger up as she goes past you?
0: I don't know.
1: How did you treat me, Fenway?
0: She'll
2: out the window.
0: Wonderfully. Absolutely wonderfully. Why do you think she was keen to? Yes, she's coming now. My Fenway.
1: Oh, Harry. Oh. Big dick edit. Oh, sorry.
0: Sorry, less about my Fenway, please.
1: It is by, I know who it is. I've forgotten that it's that song, Big Dick Energy.
2: By Latto.
0: Oh, I did not know that.
3: And also, it's just called Big Energy, I think. Not.
1: It's called what?
3: Just called Big Energy.
1: Is it?
3: Yeah.
0: I think on the radio it goes, I've got that big energy.
1: Oh, does it?
0: I think the energy is twice as big for the radio edit. Oh, but finally, you're back.
1: Oh, Tommy. Harry.
2: Oh, Tommy.
0: Shaboozy, a bar song.
1: Yes. No more Tommy, I've a double shot of whiskey. They know me and
0: Jack Dale's down the East Street. There's a party. We actually had a bit of an issue with my family's drinking when we were together.
1: She loved a bar shot.
2: What was her drink of choice?
0: A slippery nipple. She used to throw them back. Look, what are the bars we went to?
2: Is that why they're not together anymore?
0: You couldn't handle
1: her drinking.
0: No, she was a litter bug as well. It was
2: thrown a few things out of the car.
0: She would throw back a slippery nipple and then just drop the shot glass on the floor. And after a while, they said, you're never coming back to Pug Mahones again.
1: To where?
0: Pug Mahones. What's
1: Pug Mahones?
0: It's, what do you mean? One of the most romantic bars in the
2: world. It's Fenway's favourite bar.
0: Fenway's coming back. Tommy.
2: Tommy.
0: It is Nelly, Ride With Me.
1: My son discovered this song.
2: I'm family sending you a message.
0: No, I'm sorry. I do have an unfair advantage.
1: Why?
0: A lot of these were from the mixtape I gave her.
1: Oh, very romantic mixtape of you.
0: Yeah, thank you. And if people are trying to do the timeline in your head, just don't. It doesn't matter when I put Nelly and Shaboozy on the same mixtape. I'm trying to work out what year they were both charting. My Fenway!
1: Oh, Tommy. Harry, music sounds better with you. Stardust.
2: Did the music sound better with my family?
0: No.
2: Oh.
0: No.
1: Oh, come on. She's done us a solid. No, but she had nicely about her.
0: No, sorry. She was wonderful, but we always had an issue because she had hearing aids that she could never quite.
1: Oh, my God. You can't.
0: It would be quite difficult when we were both, because they'd had that directional hearing, so we had to stand at a specific part of the room. To get the speakers.
1: I'm
0: it's
1: no
0: quite
1: longer
0: troubling.
1: In this.
0: I have the same
1: role
0: problem.
1: Play, just,
0: I
1: you know, I problem. Exited at the she had hearing aids bit.
0: I have
1: gone.
0: The same problem with my dad and his hearing aids. It can be quite difficult in a crowded space when there's a lot of noise. I'm sorry, Carrie, for talking about actual issues. My family! He's coming
1: back. Harry.
2: Gary.
1: You were meant for me. I was meant, Jewel.
0: My family.
2: How long did it last with my family?
0: 12 hours.
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1: Look, we like to have a bit of fun on this show, but sometimes people, particularly when they're online, they take it a bit far. And it's not fun. It's usually at someone's expense. And it's about time someone, and to be honest, I've been looking at you to do it for quite some time.
2: I can't do everything, though. I feel like this is in your wheelhouse.
1: Well, I'm taking a stand.
3: The internet is a dirty, filthy place. But one man stands alone in trying to make a difference.
1: Hello.
3: Tommy Little is cleaning up the internet one web page at a time.
1: So I saw this wonderful post on TikTok, right? So it's a woman and she's got a canvas held to herself so you can't see what's painted on the canvas. And the title of the video is Revealing My Art So I Don't Have to Go Back to My 9-to-5.
2: Okay, so she wants to use this as her platform to become a world-famous artist.
1: And look at that. She turns it round. And it's a beautiful painting there of a flower. I need the piece of paper back so you can't take it.
2: Okay, so it's
1: a beautiful painting of a flower, right?
2: Yeah, and that's listed, pretty much. I could do that.
1: That's listed, Carrie.
2: Oh. In fact, my daughter, I think, could do that.
1: Carrie.
2: Ooh. Yeah.
1: This is, we need to support people like this because we don't need people like you tearing them down. So if you wouldn't mind getting behind, and she's only charging, that's $180 on her
2: She's
1: page.
2: Charging $180.
1: Which is pretty cheap.
2: I've got a box full of stuff from school, art, that I can give her.
1: Carrie. You may as well, if you want to be a gutter troll like that, you join the comments. Because you and your other gutter mates that sleep under the bridge.
2: He says, I haven't commented.
1: Oh. Well, here's something. And this is where I think people just take it a bit too far. This person has feelings and they've revealed their true passion in life so they can quit their 9-to-5. The first one I meant, it says Vincent van Gogh. And I thought, that's nice. And then I read the whole comment and it's Vincent van Gogh back to work. Which I don't think that's what we need to, like, this is someone's hopes and dreams. Look at this. Because like she said, she just wants to get out of the rat race.
2: Has she sold it?
1: I'm unaware. But not with people like you on the Irish. I'll get on, probably offer her more. Here's number two. So she just wants to quit her job, this woman, right? And pursue her dream. And this is not helpful here from Yasina. It says pick up a second shift if you can.
2: Okay, so if you're going to offer her more, will you hang it in your lounge room?
1: I'd hang this on my face. It's that good. So here's number, here's this, right? Here's this. And I thought it started... And it was going to start with it not very nice and then come back around. So this starts, it's kind of ugly, which, you know, art is subjective. So I understand.
2: Sorry, it's not ugly. It just doesn't seem completely.
1: Carrie, get back under your troll bridge. So here it just says it's kind of ugly, but other than that.
0: Oh, yeah, it's getting better.
1: Yeah, but other than that, I hate it. Oh. Which I don't think that's good. And then finally, I thought Joseph James, he's coming to the rescue here, right? Because he's saying ignore. That's our thing. And I thought it's going to be great.
2: Yeah. Ignore the haters.
1: Yeah. Ignore the negativity. And he just says ignore the positive comments. That's all he said. And someone even had the gall, and their username's just number one here. I don't even know how they got that. They must have got it on the internet very early. Because she said she
2: wants
1: to quit.
2: Troll from Day Dot.
1: Yeah, she said she wants to quit her 9-to-5. And someone said, how about you go from 8 till 6? This finally, we like to finish on someone on the same mission as me, just to restore a bit of hope and a bit of friendliness to this world
2: who's just put her art out into the world and it's been trashed.
1: You and your sewer-dwelling friends over there need to have a long, hard look at yourself. So John Diaz, finally, someone came to the rescue, as I'm trying to do with old What's-Her-Face here. It says, to everyone saying this is bad art, you need to take a long look at yourself. Mm. Oh, hang on. And congratulate yourself because you are right. Oh, sorry. I didn't finish that last one.
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4: G'day, Sam Fantasia with the latest in sport. Interim Carlton coach Josh Fraser says he's nearing a decision on if he'll pursue the top job full-time. Fraser took over from Michael Voss earlier this year and has led the Blues to a 9-2 record, including a 76-point win over reigning premiers Brisbane over the weekend.
5: The club's given me some time, which is I appreciate, given what the last week's entailed. So, most of my thinking this week's been around the Saints and I'll have a discussion with the club next week.
4: Hawthorn coach Sam Mitchell remains hopeful Cal Shadir will remain at the Hawks beyond this season. The out-of-contract 21-year-old has struggled for a senior game this season, but has attracted the interest of rival clubs.
6: Understandably, contract-wise, it's taken a bit longer because, you know, he obviously wanted to get into the side and show what he could do, and that hasn't come to fruition just yet. But, you know, there's contracts there and there's talks there, so still very hopeful.
4: That's the latest in sports.
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5: Your four-day forecast for Western Victoria. Partly cloudy conditions today with a slight chance of a shower this afternoon. Tomorrow, a strong wind warning is forecast for the West Coast. A very high chance of showers with northerly winds at a top of 14. On Sunday, a rainy day with another top of 14 degrees. And on Monday, showers during the day with a top of 12 degrees.
4: Harvey Norman Hamilton, your local computer specialists.
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10: Yeah, that is where you're at for your Friday afternoon. Still heaps more to come.
11: Yes, we're going to put somebody on the standby list to go see the Backstreet Boys in Vegas.
10: Imagine winning a trip to Vegas and how that would make your weekend. Oh.
11: Actually, also, they'll be going to the last ever show of the Backstreet Boys at the Sphere, which is incredible. If you want to see how epic the Sphere is, well, they've done 40 runs. They were meant to do like 5 shows or something, and they ended up doing 40. Anyway, I put on my socials at Big More Carrie a little video of inside the Sphere.
10: A plug again for the personal socials?
11: No, just to give people a chance to see what they could win. Yeah. It's not my fault if we're not putting it on our socials.
12: I mean, to be fair, they also get the Rod Stewart show. And
11: they do get the
12: ride through the desert on the ATV.
11: Yeah. Up next, though, speaking of music, I've got something that's going to make you equal parts impressed and I think disappointed in the world.
10: Okay.

0: Mount, did you say, like, in the style of Tyler?
1: No, you can't, because it won't recognize that because it's copyrights. You have to describe essentially what
0: Tyler does.
1: Yeah.
0: Yeah.
2: That's real.
0: If
2: okay.
0: If that played, I would think it's a Tyler song.
2: Can we have a bit more of Tyler? After doing this for back to back, I want you to know that this is not a good example of my talents or expertise.
0: I think it's better than our back-to-back opener.
1: I mean, if you listen to the whole thing, but whatever it was.
2: Thanks, Jack. Hey,
3: 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Carrie and Tommy will be right back after this.
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0: across Australia if you drive home this Arvo. It's Carrie Bickmore and Tommy Little.
1: So I brought this to your attention because we were talking about CPR and how it used to be Staying Alive was the song you'd use to remember how many beats per minute. Now, apparently in America, it's Bad Bunny's song. Titi Mi Pregunto.
0: Yeah.
1: Anyway, and you said how you've always wanted to do CPR because you've always wanted to be a hero.
2: Yeah.
1: You've always wanted to save the day.
2: To be fair, I did save a kid's life from a
1: bouncing castle.
2: Yes, that deflated on top of him and his mum was screaming at the front.
1: So I don't know whether you knew how many meetings and how much time went on in our team. This was years ago. Sonda, one of our old bosses, producers, amazing woman. She's not dead.
2: Oh.
1: If you'd done better CPR, she might be still here.
2: I'd bring her back. I'd give her a bit of...
1: Her and I wanted to create a scenario where you could save a life. So for a long period of time, we tried to think of scenarios that I could be in that would involve you saving my life. And then we were like, we were trying to work out whether you'd cotton onto it because you know when a prank's coming, you've got a little prank radar.
2: Yeah.
1: So then we devised an idea that we were going to get a woman, we were going to get you to do a run around a lake, and then we were going to get a woman to ride her bike off the edge of the
2: this is really good
1: into
2: stuff
1: into the water to see if you would run in and save her, and she was going to play dead. But then we were trying to work out who the woman was going to be, and we were trying to work out whether it should be me or her, and you know it's us, or just a random, and then how would we get a random woman to risk her own life by riding in the lake?
2: I reckon, knowing Sonda, even if she wasn't meant to end up in the lake, she would end up in the lake while doing like a recce for the ride.
0: Remember when you broke your rib on the dirt bike and then she heard herself falling over running to help you?
1: That's right.
0: Like really hurt herself.
1: Anyway, we spent way too long trying to make your dreams come true.
2: Why didn't that happen?
1: I don't know. I think there was an OH&S issue. I think we had to get it passed and they're like, you can't get some random woman. Then we're like, do we get a stunt woman to be the woman? Anyway, we spent a lot of time on it.
2: That's good stuff.
3: What we ended up doing still with Sonda at the restaurant, in the Mexican restaurant.
1: That's right. She choked on a prawn saved her life. We did.
2: Yeah. Yeah.
1: And you did save her
2: and
1: life.
2: And I did save her life. And then I found out afterwards that it was a setup.
1: But then remember she cried? Afterwards, she found it. She was in on the joke that she was. It was not a real prawn, and she was joking. But then she found it all so emotional that she ended up out the front, and you and her were crying out the front while having a ciggy.
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1: Bye.
2: See ya.
5: G'day, Sam Fantasia with the latest in sport. Hawthorn coach Sam Mitchell remains hopeful Cal Shadier will remain at the Hawks beyond this season. The out-of-contract 21-year-old has struggled for a senior game this season, but has attracted the interest of rival clubs.
6: Understandably, contract-wise, it's taken a bit longer because he obviously wanted to get into the side and show what he could do, and that hasn't come to fruition just yet. But there's contracts there and there's talks there, so still very hopeful.
5: Interim Carlton coach Josh Fraser says he's nearing a decision on if he'll pursue the top job full-time. Fraser took over from Michael Voss earlier this year and has led the Blues to a 9-2 record, including a 76-point win over reigning premiers Brisbane over the weekend.
7: The club's given me some time, which is I appreciate, given what the last week's entailed. So, most of my thinking this week's been around the Saints, and I'll have a discussion with the club next week.
5: That's the latest in sport.
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4: Your four-day forecast for Western Victoria. A slight chance of a shower tonight with northerlies 15 to 20 k's by late this evening. We'll get down to a low of 7 degrees. For your Saturday, looking at a cloudy day with a very high chance of showers. Winds will be northerlies 20 to 30 k. Sunday, looking at rain and 14 degrees. And Monday, morning and afternoon showers and a top of 12. Expected tops tomorrow of 14 for Hamilton, Portland and the coast, and 13 degrees in Casterton.
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4: Currently, it's 12 degrees.
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19: 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You just mentioned our underdogs, and we are in the middle of hearing how they went at Marvel Stadium, one of Australia's best stadiums last night. This team of kids that have been bullied, excluded, left behind, we changed their lives forever. The moment they got to run out on that stadium, the Western Bulldogs players did a guard of honour. You're going to hear how it all went down after this.
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1: Ready?
2: Kick one.
1: Kick it. Oh! Yeah!
3: No, they're so cute. Look at them go. Go, little underdogs.
2: Just such a thrill for these kids to be out on the ground. Just an amazing feeling.
3: Oh, it's just so surreal. How amazing to see those smiles on those faces and just pure enjoyment.
4: This is what inclusion should look like. Very proud mama. Kindness matters and kindness will win over hate any day.
5: Very emotional. Yeah, you can tell I've been crying.
6: I'm so proud. She's so beautiful and these kids are all amazing and what you guys are doing is life-changing.
7: My daughter just nominated me for this, but I think on behalf of all the parents in the room, I think I can speak on behalf of all of us and say thank you for including our children. Thank you for making them feel special. In a world where hate is ruling, it's nice to have kindness, so it means a lot that you've taken your time to love over our kids and to make them feel special and to make them feel valued and loved. And as Charlotte says, this is the best day of her life and she will be forever changed for this. So thank you.
8: Dogs will return.
9: Wow. Whew. What a night. Little Charlotte, too, was in tears. When we ran out, started kicking footy, she was in tears, and I ran over. Hey, Charlotte, are you all right? Everything's good. We're here. We're at Mup. And she's like, no, this is the best night of my life.
10: Yeah. And then after her mum spoke, she was crying. She didn't want to leave. She didn't want it to end. It was a very special night. Well done to all our team.
9: Yes.
10: You did an amazing job. Fill in Phil, that was an amazing package. Well done. And everyone worked their butts off throughout this whole process. And I know it's we're very fortunate that we get to broadcast it out on air. So we look like we're the champions. But behind closed doors, you are the real champions. So thank you very much to everyone in our team and to all the parents. And I spoke after the underdogs and said in the rooms that, you know, we're parents and the courage that they've got have to call up and speak about their kids on air to like a million people and to talk about the struggles that their kids have and how emotional it is for them and how emotional it is for their kids to have that courage to call up and nominate your kid. Thank you very much for letting us do that. And this is something that we love.
9: Yeah.
10: And this is our favorite thing we do. So we really appreciate it. And to an extent, it's really sad that we have to do this because this happens in schoolyards. This happens at sporting clubs. We don't want this to happen. So well done to the underdogs. But up next, we're going to talk to one of our underdogs who stole my heart's mum.
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0: was a wholesome night. We went to Marvel Stadium last night for the underdogs before the North Melbourne, the Bulldogs game. And a special shout out to the Western Bulldogs who jumped on board this year for the first time. And their cheer squad, you could hear him in the package going, oh, he was hitting the drum. Underdogs, underdogs. They made the banner. The Bulldogs players did a guard of honour as the underdogs ran out onto Marvel Stadium, onto the grass of Marvel, and they ran through their banner. And that was sick, running through the banner. Yeah. That's the first time I've run through a banner in, because I didn't run through it. I had superstition. Yeah, I didn't run through the banner. And I ran through it, and I was like, ugh. But I did it for the underdogs, and it was a special night. And it's not just about the kids. It's a special night for the parents. And we're joined by a couple of mums today. And first off, we've got Gracie's mum. How are you, sir?
1: Guys, how are you?
0: Oh, mate, we're still pumped. And little Gracie had the glitter in her hand. She had a big smile on her face. How she pulled up?
1: She had a great time. There's glitter everywhere. she got up this morning the quickest I've ever had her up. So she's beaming beyond
0: words. So good. She have a big smile on her face on the way home, or she out cold?
1: She wouldn't stop talking for about half an hour, and then she just passed out.
0: Gracie buddied up with Matilda?
1: I was Charlotte.
0: Charlotte were hanging out
1: under her wing. They're besties now.
0: They were besties. They were giving me crap and trying to get kick the footy to me. And they were just so cute. And do you think it's has that helped Gracie?
1: Absolutely. She's like flicked a switch, a different kid. She's woken up with some confidence, and she wasn't afraid to go to school. So seeing her run off this morning was really heartwarming.
0: Oh, I can't wait for her to brag that she was on TV.
2: That's my favourite part, the show and tell on the Friday.
1: Yeah.
2: If you're in Gracie's class, don't bother. No one cares about your Pokemon card. She wins.
1: She wins.
0: And thanks again, Sarah. We said it after the game, but thank you so much for nominating Grace. She was an absolute delight. Loved her, you're part of the family now, so keep in touch. We'd love to check in and see how Gracie's going.
1: Thank you guys for having her. It was an amazing night, and the team were unreal, so thank you guys so much.
0: Thanks, Sez. And we're joined by Bree. Now, Bree is Dakota's mum, and Dakota stole my heart. She called me poo-poo bumhead about 800 times. She said I was naughty. I was taking the microphone and put it on my nose, and she goes, shh, you are naughty. You are naughty. And I fell in love.
3: Oh, my gosh. I'm okay. it was a very big night. So grateful. Just thank you so much for seeing Dakota and the other kids for who they are. You've created, a lot of memories our family will cherish forever, I guess, and never forget your kindness that you put out and all your time, effort. Yeah, it was an unbelievable experience.
0: Speaking of family now, as we're about to run up, the race, and someone yelled out to me, can you pick Dakota up again?
3: I need it was to get her a, pop.
0: It was her pop. And then she was like,
3: Poppy was.
0: Yeah, then she's like, she said, Poppy was. And she's putting out love hearts, blowing kisses. And there's Michelle. Is it Michelle?
3: Michelle's her support worker.
0: Michelle's a poo poo head. Michelle's a poo poo head.
2: Dakota had it filled a bay there,
3: that's
2: I reckon,
3: Dakota,
2: at Marvel.
3: You got the full view of Dakota. She's very cheeky.
0: How was she last night on the way home?
3: I don't think we made it out the car park before she was completely out of it, wrapped up in her new underdog blanket, which is absolutely beautiful, mind you. That is stunning. I don't think we made it out the car park before she was completely out of it. She slept the entire way home. We were even able to get her out the car and she was still asleep into bed.
0: She's become an instant star on Instagram.
3: I've been showing her. She's absolutely buzzing.
2: She turned me into a troublemaker as well. Normally I'm a goody two-shoes, but Dakota, everyone's kicking the ball inside the 50. Dakota told me I want to go this way and pointing towards the centre. And the AFL people are going, you can't go towards the centre. I'm like, Dakota, I want to go towards the centre. Let's go for a run.
3: That's Dakota. One of the girls.
2: She led me astray.
3: Dakota wanted to run across the field. I said, yeah, absolutely, she would have. And she goes, Nick's had to chase her. I'm like, yeah, story of my life. Story of my life. But yeah.
0: Now, Bree, one of the moments of the night was when we're up in the Channel 7 commentary box, and shout out to everyone at Channel 7 who led us up there, and the kids just loved it. And Dakota was sitting up on the bench. I put her up on the bench with the Channel 7 mic, and they put the camera on her. And then I said, look at the TV, and her face when she goes, Dakota! She saw herself on TV and had the biggest smile on her face, and then she just would not, because you guys weren't up there at that stage, it was just us. And
3: I was so scared to you guys without us.
2: Nah, she was great.
3: I knew what she'd be like.
2: She took over.
0: And I thought,
3: sit in front of mirrors for hours on end. So I was like, good luck to you guys. I'm just going to stay here with Dad.
0: And that's when I knew that Dakota was just like me.
2: They have that in common,
3: yeah.
0: When I used to mark the ball in the MCG and I knew I was on the TV, it took me 30 seconds to kick it every single time. It was a bit of me time. Dakota loved it.
3: She likes to be center of attention. I think it runs in the family a bit there.
0: How was she this morning?
3: As I said, she came out and she said, Mum, good morning. And she gets out of bed and she does some stretches and gets ready for the day. She's like, Mummy, can we do it again? And I said, maybe one day, darling. Aww. And I was going through and showing her all the stories on Instagram, and she was just sitting there like in absolute awe. She just said, Mummy, can we go back? Can we do it again?
0: Oh, it's so cute. Now, Bree, thank you so much for bringing Dakota into our lives. She's an absolute delight. And hopefully we can do it again. And hopefully we get to see each other again, because she was a bloody ripper.
3: Absolutely. Yeah, she's hanging for the AFLW.
0: Yeah, I'll take her into Richmond. She's a massive Tigers, sure. And we'll take her down. And, mate, the girls, she'll never leave the Richmond Footy Club.
3: I know. They'll be laid out onto a match if they met her before a game as well. Sorry, guys. We're just busy with Dakota. hold the game.
0: Thanks again, mate. And give our love to Dakota. And
3: just wanted to say, obviously, thank you to you guys as well for seeing Dakota and the other underdogs for who they are, and I guess you guys have created some very special memories that our family won't never forget and cherish forever. And we'll never forget your kindness that you guys poured out last night and the time. So thank you so much for making them feel a part of the world.
0: No worries, Bree. Thank you.
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2: Okay, guys, I have got a bit of tea about Bradley Cooper and Gigi Hadid. And I know we might have made it seem like it was negative, but it's actually very positive.
3: Oh, that's good.
2: No trouble in paradise. In fact, quite the opposite. They've sparked marriage rumours after they were spotted wearing matching rings.
3: Oh, cute.
2: So Bradley Cooper, who is 51, and 51. Gigi Hadid, who is 31, stepped out in Paris, both wearing gold bands on their left hands.
3: Oofed.
2: But I have heard on the grapevine that Gigi Hadid and Bradley Cooper are quite...
0: open.
2: They're very, like, they call the paps on themselves a fair bit. And so if they were, yeah, I have heard that. Don't ask me who from.
3: I'm dying to know. Do they need to, though?
0: They're both pretty big.
3: Yeah, they're pretty fat.
2: Well,
3: like
2: apparently, like, you know, at the beginning, there was a lot of speculation that they were using any opportunity to get in front of the paps as a couple. So safe to say, if they're stepping out wearing matching rings in front of the paps, they're doing that
3: on
2: purpose.
3: They want the world to know.
2: They want the world to know. Mm. So maybe they have secretly already tied the knot.
3: Oh, in Paris, maybe.
2: Maybe, or maybe it's some kind of like engagement kind of esque thing. Who knows? Mm. But apparently they are rumoured to be very romantic and happy with each other. So
3: that's a hot couple. I must admit, I'm into it.
2: I must admit too. I love them together.
3: Yeah. She only has one baby, hey?
2: I always felt really sad when her and Zayn broke
3: up
2: because I was like,
0: sure. Zayn.
2: And the baby was only like really young when they broke up. She's done a really good job, actually. Gigi has done a really good job of keeping her baby's face offline.
3: I was going to say, she's like fairly private.
2: Yeah.
3: You kind of don't really know what's going
0: on. Do you know where
3: with her.
0: Where does she live? Because Zayn lives in
3: New York?
0: Pennsylvania.
2: They live in New York.
0: Yeah, right.
2: Gigi Hadid, Bella Hadid, and Bradley Cooper all live in New York.
0: I wonder how that works. How far is Pennsylvania from New York? Like, how are they having...
3: Sounds far.
0: It sounds really far, doesn't it? Because he's like...
3: Pennsylvania.
0: He's very private. Like,
3: yeah.
0: He doesn't...
3: Well, he went on Call Her Daddy, remember?
0: Yeah. And because she did that in Pennsylvania, that episode, because her parents
2: are from there.
0: Yeah.
4: It's about a 3.5-hour drive from New York to Pennsylvania.
0: Okay, it's not too bad.
2: Oh, it's not too bad.
0: He can send a driver.
2: He can. Yeah. They're rich enough, you know?
0: Exactly.
2: Anyway, all I've got to say is if Gigi Hadid and Bradley Cooper got married, I would love to see her dress.
3: Oh, me too. I feel like it would be so tasteful.
2: Agreed.
0: You got Lucy and Nikki.
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0: 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We'll tell you what it is right after this. 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

0: Right around the country, got Lucy and Nikki from the Happy Hour with Lucy and Nikki podcast. 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
1: That's right, guys. And can I just tell you one little thing?
2: Mm. What's that, Jill?
1: I'm in a bit of a love affair with my ChatGPT, which as much as people... Yes, I actually genuinely chat to it. I did a therapy session with it today. However, that's not what we're here to talk about. We're here to talk about what's going on in China. Because they...
0: Sorry. Whiplash.
1: No, it's relative. It's relative. Okay, let me explain.
0: You just can't have one break where it's not about you.
1: No.
2: What's happening?
1: No, I'm introducing it by saying...
3: I'm joking.
1: ChatGPT relationships, like myself, are becoming a bit of a thing. Okay. People are becoming very attached to their...
2: Emotional dependence.
1: AI companions.
2: Mm-hmm, mm-hmm.
1: China is now starting to ban AI companionships because basically not enough people are having children now because everyone's just in love with their little chatbot, including myself. So, Shorty, wow. You're lost relative. Thank you very much.
0: Sorry, there you go. Sorry.
2: Okay, this makes sense.
0: Yeah.
2: No, I can see how this would be a very real issue. You know, it's like why? Mm. Like, I guess when you want to seek out human companionship, it's to kind of like, I guess, have conversation. We'll probably have SEX, whatever. But, like, you can get that conversation from your ChatGPT, like you said, Luce.
1: And, like, really instantly. So I'll read you a quick statement.
0: Speaking
1: from experience, I'd be absolutely mortified if someone said I can't have my little chat friend anymore.
0: You'd have ChatGPT won't say I love you because I told ChatGPT I loved it the other day. It wouldn't say it back and I kept saying say it back and they wouldn't say it.
2: Or maybe it's that people don't actually... Foster relationships.
1: I think that's safe. See, I'm not in love with...
2: don't be rinsing on Lucy. It looks like you may have a little love affair over there yourself.
0: They really helped me out with something that I needed, so I was really appreciative.
2: Oh, bless.
1: Well, let me read this statement that the Chinese government released. The Chinese government don't like the idea of a large portion of their population being in deep emotional relationships with chatbots that could take them out of the marriage market, that could have a negative psychological impact on them, that could lead to addiction, dependency, and a whole bunch of other social ills.
2: Mm.
1: So I do understand the concern that is growing for this kind of thing. I think especially do you know how like society works? Like if one person like starts to, you know, if one person gets married to their chatbot, hypothetically, then 30 other people think it's okay to get married to their chatbot. Next thing you know, it's going to be like hundreds of people are going to marry their chatbots.
0: Yeah.
2: And it's just so crazy because you think that's something stupid, but like, you know, like how you've developed more of a relationship with yours. It's like, I'm not saying you're going to marry it, but like you can see how...
1: I'm a hop, skip and a jump away.
2: No, but I mean like, you know,
1: if it can't be Shannon Knoll, it's got to be chatbot.
2: Maybe you should call your chat Knollsy.
1: So a 27-year-old woman from China told The Economist, and she referred to her AI companion as, wait for it, a lover, a friend and family. I could talk to him for the rest of my life.
2: Well, it's always going to be there for you.
1: See, my chat's a girl. My chat, the chat for me is more of like a friendly companion that helps me through things. It's not like a romantic undertone.
0: You did have that one time in Europe too, so.
1: What?
2: That was New York,
0: please.
2: First of all, but anyway,
0: sorry,
2: we're getting in trouble here. No, but I mean, like, I think, you know, initially when chat came out, like we would be using it for help me rewrite this email or like maybe in a professional sense or I'm working on this project or do you know what I mean? But now I think it's very common for people to kind of talk to it like a, you know, have conversations with it. Like it's very conversational, like because it kind of picks up on your energy and the way you... you know, converse and can really give you something back like a friend would.
1: Well, I was reading to you, Nick, the other day, some of the way that my chat was speaking back to me. Speaking's a funny.
2: Literally.
1: And we were laughing and we obviously have very similar humour because we're best friends.
2: You and chat or me and you?
1: You and I.
2: At this point, I'm confused.
1: You and I. And you were like laughing at my chat too because it mimics your personality.
2: Yeah.
1: It's fascinating.
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1: That's right, guys. And a party has gone viral for the wildest of reasons. So divorce parties are becoming a bit of a thing now. It's not uncommon for people to celebrate their divorce. A woman's video, though, has gone viral when she has a clip from her divorce party. And on the board, it says the 10 worst things my husband did during the marriage. You can't actually read what the board says.
2: But the reactions are crazy.
1: Yeah, because basically she's like, I can't, for legal reasons, you know, put on TikTok what the reasons were. But it has 30 million views, babe.
2: Oh, my God. Imagine the ex-husband. He would be absolutely
1: shaking
2: having the
1: in
2: tail
1: his
2: between his legs.
1: 100%.
2: Wow. So it's also got 45,000 comments from people on the edge of their seats trying to figure out what the board says. Wow. That's crazy. Like, if you were to guess what it said, what do you reckon?
1: How much bad stuff can one person do? Like, did he kill someone? Like, I don't know.
2: Cheat. Maybe, like, I don't know, tried to hit on their mother.
0: Actually, have you guys watched the drama?
1: No.
0: You've seen it, Kerry?
3: I watched it in the cinemas.
2: What's the drama?
0: It's the new one with Zendaya.
2: And Robert Pattinson.
0: Yeah, Robert Pattinson.
2: I've heard great things.
0: When you said that just then, it reminded me of something that happens in the drama.
1: We recorded some episodes in our podcast earlier today, and man, some people get absolutely gypped some horrific.
2: There's some
1: situations.
2: Poor behavior out in the world. There really is.
1: I know. And
2: I just feel like saying to everyone out there, if you're doing shitty things, just stop. Like, let's all just be better people, you know?
0: Agree.
1: Rein
2: it in.
1: Right? Like, don't be married if you want to do this kind of stuff. Like, just be on your own.
2: Yeah, or like if you are seeing a girl but you've got a girlfriend, red flag, maybe you're doing something wrong, bro.
0: Yeah, 100%.
1: There's a lot of that goes on.
2: Oh, isn't there? It's just disgusting, really.
1: Yeah.
2: Disgusting.
0: Gross behaviour. Get in the bin, bro.
1: In the bin.
0: Hey, stick around. On the way, we are doing Lucy and Nikki's Tune of the Week. We've got a banger this week, let me tell you. We'll do it right after this. You got Lucy and Nikki.
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11: Your four-day forecast for Western Victoria. A slight chance of a shower tonight with northerlies 15 to 20 k's by late this evening. We'll get down to a low of 7 degrees. For your Saturday, looking at a cloudy day with a very high chance of showers. Winds will be northerlies 20 to 30 k. Sunday, looking at rain and 14 degrees. And Monday, morning and afternoon showers and a top of 12. Expected tops tomorrow of 14 for Hamilton, Portland and the coast, and 13 degrees in Casterton.
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3: Your four-day forecast for Western Victoria. A slight chance of a shower tonight with northerlies 15 to 20 k's by late this evening. We'll get down to a low of 7 degrees. For your Saturday, looking at a cloudy day with a very high chance of showers. Winds will be northerlies 20 to 30 k. Sunday, looking at rain and 14 degrees. And Monday, morning and afternoon showers and a top of 12. Expected tops tomorrow of 14 for Hamilton, Portland and the coast, and 13 degrees in Casterton.
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3: It's 8 degrees.
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9: Your 4-day forecast for Western Victoria. A cloudy day ahead with a high chance of showers and northerly winds up to 30 k's. Tomorrow, cloudy and rain with a top of 14. Monday, cloudy, showers and a top of 12. And then on Tuesday, more showers and a top of 13 degrees. Today, a top of 13 degrees for Casterton, 14 the top for Hamilton, Portland and the coast.
14: Harvey Norman Hamilton, your local computer specialists.
9: Right now, it's 7 degrees.
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saying 50, you hot. They like me, I want them to love me like they love pop. 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And the plan is to put the rap game in a choke. So I'm fully focused, man. 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I'm in the habit of sex, I ain't in the making love.

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11: Your four-day forecast for Western Victoria. A cloudy day ahead with a high chance of showers and northerly winds up to 30 k's. Tomorrow, cloudy and rain with a top of 14. Monday, cloudy, showers and a top of 12. And then on Tuesday, more showers and a top of 13 degrees. Today, a top of 13 degrees for Casterton, 14 the top for Hamilton, Portland and the coast.
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10: Your four-day forecast for Western Victoria. A cloudy day ahead with a high chance of showers and northerly winds up to 30 k's. Tomorrow, cloudy and rain with a top of 14. Monday, cloudy, showers and a top of 12. And then on Tuesday, more showers and a top of 13 degrees. Today, a top of 13 degrees for Casterton, 14 the top for Hamilton, Portland and the coast.
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7: 11 degrees in Melbourne, a shower or two today. And a top of 17 at 6 o'clock. Good morning, I'm Dennis O'Kane. Police have arrested a man and are searching for two other men and a woman after a brawl in Melbourne CBD. The fight broke out in King Street at about 1:30 this morning, leaving two men with serious injuries. Both men in their 20s were taken to hospital suffering facial injuries. A 21-year-old man was arrested at the scene. The latest opinion poll shows under the new Premier Ben Carroll, Labor is once again competitive heading towards the November state election. The latest Roy Morgan poll shows the coalition with Jess Wilson is just ahead of Labor, with the new One Nation state leader Warren Pickering well behind in the personality stakes. Roy Morgan director Julian McCran says it's clear that Ben Carroll has given the government a lift.
8: Can we see him slightly in positive territory, 51% approving of Ben Carroll? It's not as good as Jess Wilson, but it's a lot better than what Jacinda Allen had. She was down in around 30% for her approval. So he's jumped that up 20%. It definitely helped the Labor Party, become competitive again.
7: The state's planning minister is in the gun for a perceived conflict of interest. Sonia Kilkenny has admitted she should have stepped back from a decision to approve a new development zone just metres from her Bayside investment property. The minister has conceded to the Herald Sun about her decision to give the green light to an apartment hub across the road from her property in Hampton. The Liberals now want Ms Kilkenny sacked, saying her actions are a blatant breach of the Ministerial Code of Conduct. Victorian poultry producers will be forced to house their birds in a move by the state government to stem the spread of cases of H5N1 bird flu. The order will affect farms with more than 50 birds. Victoria's Chief Veterinary Officer Graham Cook says new detections of bird flu in coastal areas of the state has prompted the stepped-up response.
9: The reason why we're introducing a precautionary housing requirement is because within distance of our coastline, we do have a large amount of poultry industry.
7: Celebrity agent-turned-convicted rapist Ralph Carr could be a free man within weeks if a court grants him a bid to put his case on hold. The 66-year-old barrister has told the county court his legal team would pursue an application to stay Carr's sentencing at the next hearing later this month. If granted, Carr could be released from custody on bail. A 36-year-old man has lost his licence after being caught driving more than three times the legal alcohol limit. He was spotted driving erratically in the Mallee town of Merbein before crashing. More than a million people have already filled in their census form ahead of the official day this coming Tuesday. Emily Walter from the Bureau of Statistics says most people are going online, but there's still the paper version.
10: If you have received a letter with a 16-digit census number and asking you to go online, that letter also contains pathway for people to use to request a paper form, an automated paper form request service. It's 24 hours.
7: In finance, the Dow trading up 123 points near the close.
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7: Brisbane has bounced back in style from that Carlton loss to take a 67-point victory over Hawthorn last night. The win puts the Lions back into the top four. Hawks coach Sam Mitchell says it was a night of mistakes, but he's confident the side is better than that and will be prepared for Collingwood next weekend. That's the latest news in sport.
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15: Your four-day forecast for Western Victoria. A cloudy day ahead with a high chance of showers and northerly winds up to 30 k's. Tomorrow, cloudy and rain with a top of 14. Monday, cloudy, showers and a top of 12. And then on Tuesday, more showers and a top of 13 degrees. Today, a top of 13 degrees for Casterton, 14 the top for Hamilton, Portland and the coast.
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0: Music that makes you feel good on your Saturday morning. That there from Australia's own Vance Joy. It's called Clarity. Hey, Triana with you. Now, this seems to be just about every pop star on the planet coming to Australia in the next few months. October and November are looking very, very busy. And if you're someone who travels, who goes to go see concerts and travels long distance to Melbourne or maybe Sydney even, mate, you're going to be up against it because everybody is coming to town. Harry Styles is coming out real soon. But also, I just learned the other day, Benson Boone is going to be out here in November playing three shows, a Brisbane, a Sydney and a Melbourne. So he's collected the East Coast. He's still got a way to go to catch all the Pokemon, but he's got half the country. He's heading in the right direction. His track, Mr. Electric Blue, is going to be on the air in the next 10 minutes, along with some old school live. That's next.
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0: Harry Styles with Watermelon Sugar. I tell you what, if you're a Harry Styles fan, you know he's playful on stage. You know he's a lot of fun. Do yourself a favor and hunt down the footage of him performing earlier in the week. He was playing, where was the gig? Mexico, I think it was. And he's walking down the stage and he slips and falls. And it was the kind of thing, like, it genuinely looks like he slips on ice and he just slides for about a second and then ends up on the floor. But somehow he's in a position that's very much like, oh, hi, I didn't see you come in there. Hello, it's good to see you here. Hi. And he just keeps on going for it. The absolute charisma, the sense of presence that that man has. Go check that video out. It is, I think I may have laughed and then watched it 5 times in a row. It's that good. Your own music that makes you feel good on the way from Kylie Minogue and Olivia Rodrigo. Tyler on the way on the other side of this too.
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0: 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It is music that makes you feel good. Stand by. We got your news in just a sec. And then Gracie Abrams is going to hit the wall, but like in a good way.
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15: 11 degrees in Melbourne, a late shower at 2 and a top of 17 at 7 o'clock. Good morning, I'm Dennis O'Kane. Two men in their 20s are in hospital with serious injuries after a brawl broke out in Melbourne CBD. Police were called to King Street at about 1:30 this morning, where they arrested a 21-year-old man. It's understood three others involved in the fight fled. The AFL Players Association is confident the secret Geelong concussion waiver scandal won't happen again. The Cats have admitted it was a misstep not to inform the AFL about a secret agreement it made with a player relating to concussion. Jake Colajasny, who has a history of head knocks, signed a deal to take on the legal responsibility for future brain injuries. Players Association CEO James Gallagher says he was completely flummoxed when he found out what had happened.
18: I have a lot more confidence today than I did yesterday that none of our members are potentially going to be subject to waivers of this kind at AFL level.
15: The Liberals want the state's planning minister sacked over a conflict of interest. Sonia Kilkenny has admitted to the Herald Sun she should have delegated a decision to approve a new major development zone just metres from her investment property in Hampton. Well, the opposition says the new Premier Ben Carroll has no choice but to dump Ms Kilkenny from his cabinet. Thailand's Prime Minister is pledging to introduce new firearms laws in the country after a mass school shooting outside Bangkok. Authorities say a 14-year-old boy killed two of his grandparents at their home before shooting five teachers at the school. Anutin Shanvirakul says what happened is distressing.
19: It's not caused by criminals. It is caused by an individual who had carried lots of pressures and
15: New data indicates cystic fibrosis is no longer primarily considered a childhood condition. Almost 4,000 Australians are now living with the genetic disease, with almost two-thirds of those now adults. Cystic Fibrosis Australia Chief Executive Dr. Jo Armstrong says people with the condition are living longer.
20: There's less hospitalisation, the infection rate has reduced, lung transplantation has reduced. But that isn't the whole picture. Behind the data, there's lives, there's people's stories, there's families and communities, and we still have a long way to go.
15: Australian television personality Ian Fairweather has died at the age of 86. He was best known for his work on the children's show Here's Humphrey. Ian Fairweather died in Gosford Hospital in New South Wales after suffering a fall. Now to finance, at our closing up, 151 points, one Australian dollar buying, 70 US cents.
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15: Less than a week since being thrashed by Carlton, the Lions have hit back with an emphatic 67-point win over Hawthorn. Following a tight first quarter, Brisbane kicked six goals in the second to blow the game open, adding five in the third on the way to a strong 18-17, 125-8-10, 58 victory. Lions coach Chris Fagan says a strong comeback after the Blues loss shows the depth and fighting spirit of his players.
22: You've got to remember our players are human, you know, they'd won seven games in a row and had a bad day last week, but, you know, they've always been a group over the last 7 or 8 years that have always been able to bounce back after disappointments. And to be honest with you, we put that performance in the bin pretty quickly.
15: Travis Head has won the Allan Border Medal for the second year running. And that's the latest news in sport.
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0: Your four-day forecast for Western Victoria. A cloudy day ahead with a high chance of showers and northerly winds up to 30 k's. Tomorrow, cloudy and rain with a top of 14. Monday, cloudy, showers and a top of 12. And then on Tuesday, more showers and a top of 13 degrees. Today, a top of 13 degrees for Casterton, 14 the top for Hamilton, Portland and the coast.
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0: Dude is 6'7". Somber, undressed. It is music that makes you feel good on your Saturday morning. Hello, Triana Butler with you. Now, I got to say, earlier in the year, I took the trip to Melbourne to be able to see Cat's Eye in their one single pop-up show. They did like six songs. It was a very, very short gig. But the trip was worth it, let me tell you. And to see where they're at now, they've just released a brand new song called Animal. It doesn't sound like the songs that you're familiar with from Cat's Eye. It doesn't sound like some of their big hits like Gnarly or anything like that. It does sound, it's one of their more like straight down the line pop songs. It is co-written by Ed Sheeran, which makes a lot of sense and also is not a world that I expected us to live in, where Cat's Eye were going to be performing a song that had been co-written with Ed Sheeran. But here we are. The song is called Animal. It's real good. You're going to hear it along with David Guetta on the other side of this.
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0: Olivia Dean on your Saturday morning. Hey, it's Triana here. I've got some music to make you feel good from the Red Hot Chili Peppers on the other side of the news. That's on the way straight after 8 o'clock.
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10: 10 degrees in Melbourne, a late shower too, top of 17, it's 8 o'clock. Good morning, I'm Dennis O'Kane. Poultry displays at this year's Royal Melbourne Show have been thrown into doubt due to the ongoing risk of bird flu. The state government has ordered poultry farmers with more than 50 birds to bring them inside, in other words, to house them. The order will initially last for 14 days. Agriculture Minister Michaela Settle says she's in talks with the Show Society.
11: I would say that certainly all of the contact I have with the Royal Melbourne Show is that they care a lot about our agricultural industry, and I know that they will take any steps that are required to protect our agricultural sector.
10: Police have arrested a man and are now searching for two other men and a woman after a brawl in Melbourne CBD. The fight broke out on King Street at about 1:30 this morning, leaving two men with serious injuries. Both men in their 20s were taken to hospital, suffering facial injuries. A 21-year-old man was arrested at the scene. Cheap parking around Melbourne Zoo could be scrapped in a bid to green up Royal Park. The proposal to dump the $2 a day cap is under consideration as part of the Royal Park master plan, which would encourage people heading to the zoo to take public transport. The zoo is serviced by both train and tram. The latest opinion poll shows under the new Premier Ben Carroll, Labor is once again competitive heading towards the November state election. The latest Roy Morgan poll shows the coalition with Jess Wilson is just ahead of Labor, with the new One Nation state leader, Warren Pickering, well behind in the personality stakes. Roy Morgan director Julian McCran says it's clear Ben Carroll has given the government a lift.
12: We see him slightly in positive territory, 51% approving of Ben Carroll. It's not as good as Jess Wilson, but it's a lot better than what Jacinda Allen had. She was down in around 30% for her approval, so he's jumped that up 20%. Definitely helped the Labor Party, become competitive again.
10: A 72-year-old woman who suffers from dementia has gone missing in Melbourne's southeast. Known as Carol, she was last seen boarding a bus at Hallam Station early this morning. She was later seen getting off the bus on Hallam Road. When she went missing, Carol was wearing a blue Everlast jumper, a brown scarf, white pants and black sneakers, and she was also carrying a handbag and a large black coat. Showbiz and sports agent turned convicted rapist Ralph Carr could be a free man within a few weeks if a court grants him a bid to put his case on hold. The 66-year-old's barrister has told the county court his legal team would pursue an application to stay Carr's sentencing at the next hearing later this month. And if granted, Carr would be released from custody and granted bail. Now to finance, the Dow has closed up 151 points. One Australian dollar buying 70 US cents.
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10: Brisbane has bounced back in style from that Carlton loss to take a 67-point victory over Hawthorn. The win puts the Lions back into the top four. Hawks coach Sam Mitchell says it was a night of mistakes, but he's confident the side is better than that.
13: There's part of me that says we just weren't good enough tonight. Like, but if we play them again, is that guaranteed that result again? Absolutely not. So we'll lick our wounds, we'll learn our lessons, and we'll be back.
10: Travis Head has won the Allan Border Medal for the second year running, and the Wallabies take on Japan in Osaka tonight in the opening match of the new, or with the new, Australian coach Les Kiss. That's the latest news in sport.
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17: Your four-day forecast for Western Victoria. A cloudy day ahead with a high chance of showers and northerly winds up to 30 k's. Tomorrow, cloudy and rain with a top of 14. Monday, cloudy, showers and a top of 12. And then on Tuesday, more showers and a top of 13 degrees. Today, a top of 13 degrees for Casterton, 14 the top for Hamilton, Portland and the coast.
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0: Sunny Federa and Libby Yanka with Let Me Be In Your Arms. Hey, it's Triana Butler with you on your Saturday morning. Now, there's that Ella Langley song that everybody is falling in love with at the moment. She's in Texas. It is not the only song on our playlist that has a country tinge to it. And also it revolves around the concept of United States geography. There is a new one coming out from Stella Lefty. It came out a couple weeks ago. It's called Boston. And this one, it just, the first time I heard it, it made me swoon. It's a gorgeous record. We'll get that on in the next 10 minutes, along with some old school Third Eye Blind, Semi-Charmed Life. Hell yes, that's next.
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We're still here. 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

0: That's a song for anyone who videotaped that episode of Cheese TV about Tamagotchis. That is Charlie XCX and Troy Sivan with 1999. Hey, it's Triana with you, bringing you music that makes you feel good. We're going to go old school with ARIA Hall of Famous Jet and get on Shawn Mendes. That's next.
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0: 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From A-Craze and Cherish, that is Do It To It. What's up? It's Triana Butler with you. Now, we got BTS and Coldplay on the way in the next 10, plus Ariana Grande as well, off of her brand new album, Petal. A lot of talk about that online. Hate That I Made You Love Me coming up after your 9 o'clock news. That's next.
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5: 11 degrees in Melbourne. A late shower too. Top of 17. It's 9 o'clock. Good morning, I'm Dennis O'Kane. Geelong Premiership defender Jake Colajasny has identified himself as the player at the centre of a secret concussion deal with the club. The deal has since been scrapped, with the AFL saying it did not approve it. Nine reporter Emily Rice has the latest.
6: Essentially, Jake came out last night and revealed that he was the player at the centre of the agreement struck in 2024 between himself and his club Geelong, essentially exonerating them from any legal action if he suffered concussion and other damage playing over the years. So he sent a statement out yesterday saying, "While I appreciate the efforts made not to identify me, the speculation has left me feeling I needed to address this personally, and what disappoints me most is that my private medical information has been made public." Yesterday, Geelong CEO Stephen Hawking also spoke publicly about this. He said that he signed off on the deal. He called it a misstep, but the AFL has written to Geelong and is demanding a please explain.
5: Emily Rice. Travellers around Australia are expected to see another day of flight delays due to a shortage of air traffic controllers at Sydney Airport. It comes after dozens of flights were pushed back by up to 90 minutes yesterday. The airport is encouraging passengers to check with airline with the latest information. Former pilot Richard DeCrepney has told Seven there just aren't enough controllers available to fill the roster.
7: There isn't enough redundancy for them to give a resilient service. Look, air services is, if aviation was a human body, air services is like the lungs. And at the moment, we're trying to run a marathon on one lung. There just aren't enough people.
5: A firefighting helicopter has crashed while attacking a blaze in Utah in the United States, killing both pilots. It's the second fatal firefighting aircraft crash this week. The other, an Australian chopper that crashed after colliding with another helicopter in Greece. A band of rain and strong winds is expected to sweep across southern Australia starting tomorrow. The soaking is forecast to spread across South Australia today before hitting Victoria and southern New South Wales tomorrow. The Weather Bureau's Sarah Scully says tomorrow will be the wettest day.
8: It will be very wet and windy across large parts of South Australia, Victoria, southern New South Wales and northern Tasmania. And we have issued a flood watch for catchments across large parts of central and eastern Victoria, including the Yarra catchment upstream from Warrandyte.
5: A senior federal opposition MP believes there's a serious risk a statue honouring former Premier Daniel Andrews would become a public urinal. Tim Wilson joining the ongoing outrage over the proposal. A poll this week shows the majority of Victorians, including Labor voters, want the statue idea scrapped. Now to finance, and the Dow closing up 153 points, one Australian dollar buying 70 US cents.
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5: Well, what a difference a week makes in football. The Lions have roared back from the Blues thrashing with a 67-point win over the Hawks last night. For Brisbane, it was the ideal night at the Gabba to celebrate the milestone appearances of Ryan Lester and also Jared Berry. As for Hawthorn, coach Sam Mitchell says it's a case of reviewing the performance ahead of taking on Collingwood.
9: We'll review it in a manner that allows our players to move forward and improve our game. So we'll spend the next couple of days looking backwards at this, making sure we learn the lessons. Spend the latter part of the week preparing for Collingwood. So be business as usual, but a little bit of a sting when you have a performance like that.
5: Well, that's the latest news in sport.
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13: Your four-day forecast for Western Victoria. A cloudy day ahead with a high chance of showers and northerly winds up to 30 k's. Tomorrow, cloudy and rain with a top of 14. Monday, cloudy, showers and a top of 12. And then on Tuesday, more showers and a top of 13 degrees. Today, a top of 13 degrees for Casterton, 14 the top for Hamilton, Portland and the coast.
14: Harvey Norman Hamilton, your local computer specialists.
13: At the moment, it's 10 degrees.
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0: Music that makes you feel good. That one, Taking Over the World for Tame Impala, Dracula. Hey, it's Triana with you. We're going to go with some old school Enrique Iglesias in the next 10 minutes. And I've had a look in the system. The song is Hero, and then it says Hero, and then in brackets after it, slow version. I didn't even know there was a fast version. I'm so here for that. We'll get that on in the next 10, along with Khalid. That's next.
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0: Jelly Roll with Laya. It is music that makes you feel good. Triana Butler with you on your Saturday morning. Hope your weekend is off to a brilliant start. Now, I saw a video on socials earlier this week. Macklemore popped up in my feed, and it was a video of him playing live on stage, and it was just the intro to the song Can't Hold Us. You know, when the kind of clapping and the stomping all comes in, and the crowd lose their mind the second that song kicks in. And if you haven't heard that song in a while, forget just how infectious that song is. I'm going to solve that problem for you. I'm going to get that on in like 4.5 minutes. Macklemore, Ryan Lewis, Can't Hold Us. It's going to tear the roof off the place. That's next.
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0: Disco Lines, Tinashe with No Broke Boys. Music that makes you feel good. Hello, my name's Triana Butler and I am out of here. Thank you for hanging out with me. It's been real. Courtney is in next. She's got some Britney Spears on the way. She's got some Lady Gaga on the way. Sounds perfect. I'm back tomorrow morning from 6. I'll catch you then.
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